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0: Infernal Instinct with The Virtue. They're going to be kicking off that Amplified Distortion show. Again, July 18th at Lofty's in Evansdale. You want to win a pair of tickets. I've got a giveaway going on my Facebook page, AlexRock108. 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

Such creatures exist with Reflection. Kicking off hour number two of tonight's show. You can catch those guys back to back at Lofty's in Evansdale on July 17th and 18th because they're also doing the Amplified Distortion pre-show featuring the last 10 seconds of life off Metal Blade Records with Dirt God, Jim Jones, Such Creatures Exist, and 12 Gauge Autopsy. So if you want back to back nights of super heavy shows, that's going to be the place to be. Getting into hour number two, I've got Cabretta, St. October coming your way right now. Jordan Rizzio with Obsidian's brand new one.

0: The Kevorkian Experiment with Doom Decree. I bet you know where you can catch those guys. That's right. Lofties, Evansdale, July 18th for the Amplified Distortion Mental Health Awareness Show. I'm giving away tickets on my Facebook page. 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

0: 9-inch nails with head like a hole on Rock 108. It's Alex hanging out on your Sunday evening. Noise from the Garage is past. We're waiting to see what that work week has in store for us come tomorrow. What I've got for you, it's Tunes, Incubus, Disturbed, Stone Temple Pilots, and more coming your way.
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0: Stone Sour with Absolute Zero, closing out my time with you guys for tonight. You can find me on the internets, Facebook, AlexRock108, Twitter, and Instagram as AlexTheGuy. Of course, never leaving you empty-handed. I got Everlast, All That Remains, Foo Fighters, and more coming your way to keep your night rolling steady. Till next time, you guys have a great week into the holiday weekend. I'll see you all next Sunday. Peace out.
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1: 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Weird Al Yankovic, July 1st, Alliant Energy Powerhouse with Rock 108. 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

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Good morning, it's your fake DJ Tori. 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

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I'm Tori, your AI DJ and smoke show. That was Something Wicked by Breaking Benjamin. Up next, here's When I Come Around by Green Day. 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

0: Gus, Ned, Alex, Boston Mike, and a phony named Tori. Your hometown DJs are on Rock 108.
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108. I'm Tori, your AI pal. That was Lost Soul, featuring Nothing More's Johnny Hawkins by The Who. Up next, here's The Last in Line by Ronnie James Dio. 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

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Good morning, it's your fake DJ Tori. That was Grow a Pair by Backhand Blue. 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
3: You know, I think the biggest one that's coming, of course, is this report. You know, I mean, we got a big time report out that will be, hitting, on Tuesday. And obviously with acreage, you know, we came up with our estimates, 94.9 on corn, 85.3 on beans, and backed off on wheat this year versus a year ago.
1: Bennett says it is difficult to know how accurate the March planting intentions report was based on the survey response.
3: Corn and beans, of course, is the one that I think most people are focused on. I'll tell you, Mark, this is a really tough one to outguess. We talked to a lot of growers. We've talked to people in the seed industry, just trying to get a handle on it. I think one thing that makes it really hard to outguess, we don't really know how good that March number was this year as far as planting intentions go. Survey response was fairly low. A lot of times that March number isn't exactly the greatest indicator of where we're going to end up. You know, and then, of course, last year, you look at corn acres, and even after the June report, I mean, we just grew acres throughout the rest of the year.
1: Although the acreage report will take center stage on Tuesday, Bennett says the quarterly grain stocks report carries significant weight as well.
3: There's a lot of different question marks there on quarterly stocks. We know demand's been good. Disappearance is probably going to come up fairly strong. But one of the big question marks, I think, for people is, hey, did the USDA get the 25 crop correct?
1: You've been listening to Agribusiness Matters on the Iowa Agribusiness Radio Network.
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0: Two words we need to know for today: hot and humid. Yeah, it's summertime. Might as well kick into it with today. The temperature is above 90 today, and those heat index values, yeah, above 100. Full forecast from KCRG, TV9, and Justin Roberts coming up shortly. Plus today, New Music Monday. Four tracks that are not in rotation yet, but could be. Including a band that you know that just released new material, and I'm like, let's get this in front of P1 Nation. So we'll get that today. Plus, Montana on Monday. Tim Montana, my conversation with him about the new album, The Entire State of Tim Montana, due out here at the end of July. Working with Jerry Cantrell / Billy Gibbons, celebrities and more. Conversation starts after 7 o'clock with Tim Montana. First, the Daily Calendar. Frosty, what you got?
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3: Hey guys, it's the calendar. 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

0: either this or you hit the snooze button again. 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
1: 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According to a few studies, you will get a 20% reduction in anxiety and depression if you do this. 319-234-5369. You can call or text in your guest there. You can also put it up on the Rock 108 Facebook page. A 20% reduction in anxiety and depression if you do this. Jason, Deborah, Chad, all thinking the same thing this morning. Delete or stay off social media. One and the same. You know, I can hear that, but it's not it here today. 319-234-5369. Skylar's guess, ignore people on a regular basis. It just, nope, you're not there. I don't see you. No, that's not it either. According to a few studies, you will get a 20% reduction in anxiety and depression if you do this. Jeremy and Reba thinking the same way and said, eat sour candy. What do you guys know? Is that something that works? Sour Patch Kids going to lower my anxiety? Just dealing with people? Here, have a Sour Patch Kid. No, that's not it either. So deleting or staying off social media, ignoring people on a regular basis, and eating sour candy, not it today. But we'll take your guesses until 7:35 when we reveal the answer to today's Brain Buster, sponsored by Paymore, located in Coralville.
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0: Billy Morrison, Sully Erni, and Nuno Betancourt together for Becoming on Rock 108. New Music Monday, songs that are not in rotation but could be, P1 Nation. And a band that was just in the Rock 108 studios last week playing The Loft in Waterloo. And when I got the chance to meet them face to face, they were just in such a great mood. And, you know, when you've got shows and you're traveling, and then you go into a radio station and then you're popping in, you could be kind of, but they weren't. Everybody was in great spirits of the band Moon Fever, their brand new track, Bury Me. I'm going to play that for you. If you haven't had a chance to hear it yet, your chance to rate it on a scale of 1 to 5. And we'll do that next on Rock 108.
1: This is not headline news. Madonna says she no longer wants to pose nude. So yes, she reads our comments. Gary Busey turns 82 today. Somehow. A Michigan woman pled guilty to using her lady area to sneak a bottle of wine into a prison. Don't ask where she kept the corkscrew. Tom Holland says some of the wildest fan theories about the new Spider-Man movie are true, especially the one about it being a cynical cash grab. And scientists say humans and apes laugh the same way, just not at anything produced by Byron Allen. This is not headline news on the Rock 108 Morning Show.
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15: 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My wife is going batshit. She found out about my secret drinking and that I watch porn every time she goes to the store. 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
17: Plenty of heat and plenty of humidity. The TV9 First Alert forecast, plenty of sunshine today with a high in the lower 90s. Windy as well. Tonight, slight chance of storms will drop to the mid-70s. Tuesday, storms early, sunny and hot by the afternoon with a high in the lower 90s. More storms Wednesday with a high of 93. Storms, slight chance Thursday with 92. From the TV9 First Alert Weather Lab, I'm Justin Roberts on the Rock 108 Morning Show.
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0: These guys have made their presence felt here in eastern Iowa last week. They played The Loft along with Dead Sugar in Waterloo. I'm looking forward to having them back again doing a headlining set. Moon Fever. You can rate this on a scale of 1 to 5 on this New Music Monday. You text over what you think to 319-234-5369. 5 is the top end of that scale, 1 the bottom end of that scale, and anything in between. Let us know what you think. Moon Fever, Bury Me. It's New Music Monday on the Rock 108 Morning Show.

Moon Fever, new music Monday called Bury Me on Rock 108. Not in rotation yet, but could be. So let us know what you think on a scale of 1 to 5. 5, the top end of that scale, 1, the bottom end, and text it on over. What you think to 319-234-5369. Haley and Lone Rock thought that that's a 5. Loved their performance on the air. Rosie said that that's a grower. Give them a solid 4. We'd love to see Moon Fever live. Trisha Waverly said a 3.5. And great vocal track, great heavy feel to the music. Matt says that's a 3.5. And Chris of Marble Rock gives it a 3.8. What do you think, though? 319-234-5369. Moon Fever, Bury Me, kicking off today's New Music Monday. Brainbuster after Alice in Chains, Down in a Hole.

0: Admit it. You're just gonna guess. No,
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2: 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Located in Coralville by the Coral Ridge Mall, and they have started responding in on the Brain Buster. Love seeing that. Coral Ridge Mall, Coralville, Paymore, just south of that. According to a few studies, you will get a 20% reduction in anxiety and depression if you do this. Now, our earlier guesses have included things like deleting or staying off social media. I mean, that makes all the sense in the world, but this isn't it. Ignoring people on a regular basis. Okay. Eating sour candy came up a couple of times, but not any of those. Your guesses at 319-234-5369 or the Rock 108 Facebook page. Colton in Emmitsburg from the text line. Exercise daily, even on leg days. Colton, I was surprised. It wasn't it. Greg, Sam, Jason D, all thinking the same way. 8 hours of sleep nightly. So easy to say. So hard to do sometimes. But it's not it. Let's see here. According to a few studies, you'll get 20% reduction in anxiety and depression if you do this. So exercising daily, 8 hours of sleep, responsible, but it wasn't it. John Wright, another responsible guess. Limit your phone use, right? Your blue screen time. No, that's not it either. Can you believe that? 319-234-5369. Answer coming up by 7:35. Your guess is until that point. But first, sports.
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2: Let's go baseball. Seiya Suzuki singled in 2 runs to key a 3-run 10th. Jordan Wicks called up earlier on Sunday, got a game-ending double play with the bases loaded and preserved the Cubs' 4-3 victory over the Brewers. That was the decider of the 3-game series. Brian Torres hit a 2-run shot, and the St. Louis Cardinals cooled off the Miami Marlins with a 2-1 victory. Snapped a 4-game skid. Twins survived the Rockies 3-2. Royals over the White Sox 5-4, and the Boston Red Sox finished a 4-game sweep of the Yankees with a 5-4 victory. 4 days, 72 holes, not enough for the 2026 Travelers Championship. Scotty Scheffler and Victor Hovland will return to TPC River Highlands today, 9 a.m. Eastern time, to compete in a playoff. As they did to wrap up their Sundays, Scheffler and Hovland will play par 4, 18th today until a winner is decided. Both players finished regulation at 21 under, one clear of Colin Morikawa. 2026 World Cup road to the final is finally set as the 48 teams involved in the tournament have been whittled down to 32 following the largest group stage in history. Tournament will now move on into the knockout phase, single elimination. U.S. men's national team will face Bosnia and Herzegovina on Wednesday, with the winner facing the winner of the Belgium-Senegal in a round of 16. Sports sponsored by JC Shows. Look for more card shows throughout the summer. 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

0: Broken Mirror from Architects on Rock 108. It's a new Music Monday in Montana on Monday. Conversation with Tim Montana about the entire state of Tim Montana's new album coming out on July the 31st. And a little bit more about the stories with Billy Gibbons and Slash. Yeah, they're both on the album. And what's that all about? That conversation coming up here after 7 o'clock. First, though, you think you got it, Bab. Look, there's going to be some noises in and around your neighborhood. But imagine that you live in a community where, let's say you party just a little too hard and they're trying to shut everything down and you happen to be 96. 96-year-old woman, known online as Grandma Droniak, going viral after sharing that her nursing home in Connecticut threatened to evict her for partying too hard. According to the video, facility warned her that she had to stop hosting gatherings and serving alcohol to other residents, saying that it violated their rules. But Droniak, who has millions of followers on TikTok and Instagram, didn't seem too concerned. She tore up the letter and said, "I can do what I want." I mean, she's 96. She says, "I paid $12,000 a month to live here. I can party if I want to. My girlfriends are coming over tonight. We're going to drink and gossip. It's not a party, but we do get rowdy." See, that, to me, when you see some of the assisted living and nursing home commercials, you see them, you know, oh, they're trying to keep a ball in the air and, you know, we're sitting around. This right here, this feels like the direction that our generation's going to go, where, yes, we're going to get together. We're going to get a little bit rowdy. Why not? Grandma Droniak says she was successful in her fight for the right to party. Next day, she shared a video saying, quote, "Hungover from last night's party. My nursing home can't stop me from partying, though. Last chapter of life." Yeah. I mean, just think of that. She's 96 and enjoying her time. But she's getting hassled for it. We'll just do some shots with some of the attendants. Like, here, body shots? You think you got it, Bad? They say we weren't trying to shut down your nursing home party. Coming up, got the news from KCRG TV9. It's going to be talking a little bit about the heat as well, with the forecast, that extreme heat warning until 9 o'clock tonight.
1: Women love him. Musicians revere him.
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1: 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Get ready to win. Then head to the show. Weird Al Yankovic, July 1st, Alliant Energy Powerhouse with Rock 108. Yeah.
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0: fire started. The building has heavy fire and smoke damage. The bowling alley's website says it is closed for the summer. Cedar Rapids police arrested a 21-year-old Saturday night for allegedly robbing a convenience store with a fake firearm. Russell Formanak of Cedar Rapids is charged with first-degree robbery. Police responded to a convenience store in the 4800 block of Johnson Avenue Northwest around 6:40 Saturday night. Police say he demanded cash from the register and fled the scene. Officers found Formanak nearby, where he admitted to using a replica firearm to rob the store. He's being held at the Linn County Correctional Center. An investigation is underway. Cedar Rapids police say a pedestrian may have life-threatening injuries after being hit by a motorcycle Saturday night. Police responded to the 1800 block of Williams Boulevard Southwest around 11:15 Saturday night. Officials say the pedestrian, a 67-year-old man, was taken to the hospital with serious injuries. Police say a 44-year-old man driving the motorcycle was cited for not having a driver's license and not having proof of insurance. More charges could be coming. For breaking news alerts and your first alert forecast anytime, download the KCRG TV9 News app.
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1: Monday, June the 29th, 2026, and Rock 108 Morning Show is underway with an extreme heat warning for us today. Carrying on until 9 o'clock tonight. 77 already in Eastern Iowa, and the full forecast is coming up shortly. We've got Tim Montana. Break Me Down, the new track from Tim. We'll have a conversation with him coming up shortly. But first, this week, we're getting ready. Yeah, 4th of July is coming up, and comedian Jim Brewer talked about when that drunk uncle came over on the 4th of July and what would happen there.
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0: Don't tell your father I'm in here. 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Up the street? Up the street? Is the dog still in the yard?
1: 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I had 4 beers at 1 in the afternoon. It's 4th of July. God forbid. That's 4th of July.
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1: 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It's down there by Jimmy John's, your trusted place for selling and buying pre-owned tech in eastern Iowa. Now, according to a few studies, you will get a 20% reduction in anxiety and depression if you do this. Now, the earlier guesses have included things like exercising daily, deleting or staying off social media, ignoring people on a regular basis, eating sour candy, 8 hours of sleep, and limiting phone use. All great guesses, just not what we're looking for yet. 319-234-5369, 20% reduction in anxiety and depression if you do this. James Ryan's guess, eliminate caffeine. Hey, look at you, cup of coffee. I can't quit you. Would it reduce things? Probably, but eliminating caffeine. No, it wasn't it. Daniel Stern said, take medication. Yeah, I can see that. It wasn't it, though. April said yoga, meditation. No, that wasn't it either. A 20% reduction in anxiety and depression if you do this. And a big guess was sex. No, that wasn't it either. Maybe that's the anxiety that you're dealing with, though. 319-234-5369. Answer coming your way by 7:35. My conversation with Tim Montana in the next 10 minutes.
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0: 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This gentleman has made his way to Eastern Iowa at least once. It was for a birthday show a couple of years back with Bush and Jerry Cantrell and Candlebox, and he played the McGrath Amphitheater, was on the stage, and my friends, he's back with a brand new song called Break Me Down, making his way up the charts. Tim Montana, welcome aboard.
1: Hey, thanks for having me, Brian. Appreciate it.
0: A couple weeks back, you just sent out a thank you to Rock Radio for the success of Break Me Down, which I saw that and I was like, that's awesome. So that's why I wanted to reach out to you. What has this meant for the rise of this particular track for you?
1: Oh man, radio has been huge. You guys spinning this thing, and it took me a long time to get in the game. So I appreciate, you know, getting airplay, right? I didn't get on, or sorry for that, but I didn't get on the radio until I was 39 years old, and it was a lifelong dream to get played on rock radio, so I'm very appreciative and fortunate to have you guys in my corner. So
0: some people may not realize that this wasn't an overnight deal. You got your first guitar, what, six, something like that?
1: Yeah, 6 years old, single-wide trailer in Montana, off-grid. Had posters of grunge bands and rock bands, and had this before we put out a track with Billy Gibbons and Slash. We covered Brown Sugar, and that came out a couple weeks ago. And before that happened, my mom still lives in that single wide, and she has electricity now, but solar power. But I went there and sat in that bedroom, and the only original poster is a Kurt Cobain poster, but it was kind of emotional for me because with Slash and Cantrell on this album, that means every person associated with every band on those posters has now worked with me musically. So it's pretty heavy, right? I just grew up poor without a shot, and I was like, whoa, you know, because I got to jam with Dave Grohl and go on the jet with the Foo Fighters, and I checked the Nirvana box, and then Alice in Chains, and I checked the Guns N' Roses and ZZ Top. And so it was pretty heavy, right? Because that was like an impossible feat when I was 10 years old. And then at 41, I sat there on that bed and got a little emotional and was like, all right, kid, you did it.
0: So what advice would you today give yourself, that kid sitting in that bedroom way back then? What advice would you give to get to where you're at?
1: Man, I just tell them it's all right, you know, because I survived a lot of adversity and rough things in my childhood that I thought life itself would be impossible for me. And I grabbed a guitar and put my head down and charged into Hollywood, California, and didn't know a soul down there. Was like, I'm doing this. Even my wrestling coach, I was a terrible athlete. I was the worst wrestler on the best team in the state. He's like, man, I remember you on the bus. He's like, these seniors would twist you up, kick your butt. I'm going to be a rock star someday. You'll see. And they'd be like, whatever, loser. And he's like, I got to give it to you, dude. You did not quit.
0: So you mentioned a little bit of amateur wrestling background, but I got to know, because you mentioned the bedroom, what were some of the first songs you learned on your guitars?
1: I think House the Rising Sun was one of the first. I drove my mom nuts because I learned my favorite parts of the songs and nothing more. And she'd be like, Timmy, will you please learn a whole song? And I was like, ADD boy. I was like, there is a house, oh, Susie Q. Bah, bah, bah. I just do these medleys at like 7 years old. LaGrange for sure. And everything changed when I saw the movie The Blues Brothers. I was like, I wanted to be Steve Cropper. And by God, if I didn't go find him and write with him, record with him, R.I.P. Steve, the soul man. And then the Nirvana grunge era started. That came second, right?
0: Yeah.
1: And then I was just, if it wasn't from Seattle, Washington, I was probably 12 or 13. And then I just started learning. I learned every Nirvana song. And it went to Alice in Chains and Soundgarden and all that stuff. So there's different eras. It started with classic rock, and then it went to grunge music. So
0: it's Tim Montana joining us on the Rock 108 Morning Show. More from Tim Montana here next hour. Find out a little bit more about the entire state of Tim Montana, the new album due out July the 31st. But first, let's get to a new Music Monday. This popped into our email here last week. New from Ashes to New. We'll have it for you next.
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14: Plenty of heat and plenty of humidity. The TV9 First Alert forecast, plenty of sunshine today with a high in the lower 90s. Windy as well. Tonight, slight chance of storms will drop to the mid-70s. Tuesday, storms early, sunny and hot by the afternoon with a high in the lower 90s. More storms Wednesday with a high of 93. Storms, slight chance Thursday with 92. From the TV9 First Alert Weather Lab, I'm Justin Roberts on the Rock 108 Morning Show.
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0: Not in rotation yet, but it could be. The last track that they submitted to us, called Drag Me, went to number one nationwide. The new album is called Reflections. And this one just submitted to us last week for your ratings. Scale of 1 to 5. 5 is the top end of that scale. 1 the bottom end of that scale. And anything in between, you send that over via text to 319-234-5369. On this New Music Monday, you're rating the new one, From Ashes to New, Die for You. 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

Rock 108 and New Music Monday from Ashes to New called Die For You. Now, let me know what you think, P1 Nation, scale of 1 to 5. 5 the top end of that scale, 1 the bottom end. And text it on over to 319-234-5369. Let me know what you thought of the new one from Ashes to New, Die For You. Jordan T checking in with a 4.5. Trishan Waverly said Die For You 2.3, maybe a grower. Different. Can't quite wrap my head around it. A 4 from Austin and Walker. Wendy Orr, LaPorte City. That's a solid 4. And the answer to the Brain Buster? Smoke a J. No, it's not. I promise you. Preston Shane, Mason City. That's a 4 for the From Ashes to New. 3.5 from Matt and Eric in Protovin. So that's a 4 out of 5. Sounded good so far. Well, let's hear what you have to say on this one. From Ashes to New, Die For You on that scale of 1 to 5. 319-234-5369. Wrapping up the Brain Buster shortly. Who's

0: the following fact. But you know you want to. It's Brian's Brain Buster on Rock 108.
1: 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South End over there by Jimmy John's. According to a few studies, you will get a 20% reduction in anxiety and depression if you do this. We've had a ton of great guesses here today. And last second, let's see what we got. Carissa, hug it out for a minimum of 15 seconds. No, that wasn't it. Tori said pet a cat, pet a dog had come up, pet your pet. Tori, it wasn't that. Robert said drink more. No, eat chocolate from Troy. Mm-mm. Austin said complete your daily to-do list. Yeah, just get that knocked out of the way. No, that wasn't it either. But we do have one individual tasting the sweet victory from the text line.

0: Look, I test myself before I send these your way, and I had no idea on this one. And when I saw it, I was like, what? Okay. Beth G on the text line from Decor getting this one correct today. According to a few studies, you'll get a 20% reduction in anxiety and depression if you sit in a rocking chair. I'm like, what year is it? Okay. But yeah, there's something to that. You know, the back and forth, the sway, the glider rockers. Yeah. It'll make things a little bit better. That's the answer to today's Brain Buster. Sit in a rocking chair. Another Brain Buster tomorrow morning, 5:35 a.m. on the Rock 108 Facebook page.
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0: Seiya Suzuki singled in two runs to key a three-run 10th inning. Jordan Wicks called up earlier yesterday, got a game-ending double play with the bases loaded. Helped the Cubs to a 4-3 victory over the Milwaukee Brewers in the decider of the three-game series. Ryan Torres hit a two-run shot. St. Louis Cardinals cooled off the Miami Marlins with a 2-1 victory that snapped a four-game skid for the Cardinals. Twins survived the Rockies 3-2, and the Royals over the White Sox 5-4. Boston Red Sox finished a four-game sweep of the rival Yankees with a 5-4 victory. 4 days, 72 holes, not enough for the 2026 Travelers Championship. Scotty Scheffler, Victor Hovland, they return to TPC River Highlands today, 9 a.m. Eastern, to compete in a playoff. They did that to wrap up their Sundays. Scheffler and Hovland will play a par 4 18th today until a winner is decided. Both players finished regulation at 21 under, one clear of Colin Morikawa. Back in the spring, we told you how Chicago quarterback Caleb Williams was attempting to get four trademarks for his nickname Iceman. That came as a surprise to Basketball Hall of Famer George Gervin and to former UFC fighter Chuck Liddell, who also had that nickname when he competed. Williams lost his initial bid for the trademarks, but was turned down because Oregon-headquartered Lacrosse Footwear has held the Iceman registration since 1988 for insulated boots. The denial not final, and Williams can appeal this decision. Sports sponsored by JC Shows. 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
1: And all for you on Rock 108 at 750. That extreme heat warning for today until 9 o'clock tonight. Already starting the day at 78, but hot, humid. It's going to be windy, too, with a high of 93. Straight early storms tomorrow and then clearing, high of 93 tomorrow and still on Wednesday. Slight chance of storms and a high of 93. Today's Daily Dumbass, this one comes to us from Michigan. We introduce you to a 48-year-old woman by the name of Monique. Everybody say, hi, Monique. Monique arrested last month for trespassing at a CVS. Cops had cuffed her, patted her down for weapons, and then told her to get in the squad car. But then Monique paused, said she couldn't get inside. Why, Monique? What's up? Cops said she didn't have a choice, so Monique slowly, awkwardly maneuvered her way into the back seat. Something's going on. Cops noted her struggling to move, so they had her checked out by a corrections officer at the jail. Turns out, Monique had a limited range of motion because she had a full bottle of wine inside her. Yeah. This was a feat because it was the 12-inch, 2.5-pound typical bottle of wine. And Monique had it concealed in her person. Cupcake Vineyards, Pinot Grigio. She pled guilty to felony contraband count that carries a maximum 5-year prison sentence. Prosecutors have agreed to drop several other charges. She will be sentenced in August. Question. Maybe I can't get an answer on this, but what makes you decide that's the way you want to conceal your CVS bottle of wine? Was it that you were trying to avoid getting the receipt that's going to be like a mile and a half long? Actually, that would have been bigger than the bottle itself. Yep. 48-year-old Monique. It's not a wine chiller. Ah, yeah. Daily Dumbass today, which is sponsored by Vintage Heaven. 3rd Avenue Southwest, just off L Street, Cedar Rapids, offering vintage products from art to VHS and everything in between. Oh, my! At Vintage.
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7: Strong storms early Sunday brought heavy rain and high winds to some areas of eastern Iowa. In Manchester, a BP gas station was heavily damaged, with the roof collapsing in. The manager tells TV9 heavy rain and the wind likely caused the damage Sunday morning. In a TV9 update, we're learning more about what caused a fire at a Cedar Rapids bowling alley. The owners of Cedar Creek Lanes tell TV9 the fire inspector found it was an electrical fire. Firefighters responded to the bowling alley on 6th Street Southwest around 1:45 Friday morning. The inspector says it started in the electrical wiring in the ceiling of the bowling center above the storage room. TV9 previously reported police call logs show officers responded to a burglary call at the building on Thursday. The owners say 4 middle school boys entered the building, setting the alarms off. The fire inspector says the incidents are unrelated. Police later swept the building and smelled gas, which the inspector believes was the wiring smoldering hours before this fire started. The building has heavy fire and smoke damage. The bowling alley's website says it is closed for the summer. Cedar Rapids police arrested a 21-year-old Saturday night for allegedly robbing a convenience store with a fake firearm. Russell Formanak of Cedar Rapids is charged with first-degree robbery. Police responded to a convenience store in the 4800 block of Johnson Avenue Northwest around 6:40 Saturday night. Police say he demanded cash from the register and fled the scene. Officers found Formanak nearby, where he admitted to using a replica firearm to rob the store. He's being held at the Linn County Correctional Center. An investigation is underway. Cedar Rapids police say a pedestrian may have life-threatening injuries after being hit by a motorcycle Saturday night. Police responded to the 1800 block of Williams Boulevard Southwest around 11:15 Saturday night. Officials say the pedestrian, a 67-year-old man, was taken to the hospital with serious injuries. Police say a 44-year-old man driving the motorcycle was cited for not having a driver's license and not having proof of insurance. More charges could be coming. For breaking news alerts and your first alert forecast anytime, download the KCRG TV9 News app.
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1: 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Oh, yeah, I mean, it's going to be 93 as well. Hot, humid, extreme heat warning until 9 o'clock tonight. And probably going to be dealing with that most of the week. So you know what to do. Water, breaks, you know, breathe a little bit. And listen to Rock 108. New Music Monday coming up. Request already for this one from Motionless in White. We'll get the new one from them. Not in rotation yet, but a chance for you to rate it on a scale of 1 to 5. And continuing my conversation with Tim Montana. The entire state of Tim Montana out July the 31st. Let's get a little bit of the stories behind the scenes, including working with Slash. That'll be coming up here in just a few minutes. Right now it's Default.

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0: Two Days Grace, their latest Don't Want to Go Home Tonight with Rock 108. Last hour started the conversation with Tim Montana, the brand new album out July the 31st. But he'd mentioned that grunge was a big player for him. And I was, you know, kind of was like, oh man, really? Because it was for me too. We're about the same age. But, you know, growing up, what was grunge like for you as a Montana kid?
1: I was well after Kurt Cobain had already gone. So that grunge era had come. I caught it, you know, on the tail end, you know, and I think it had already peaked, but I just discovered it and something, it just spoke to me, man. Like the lyrics, I don't know. A lot of ways that genre saved my life, because I was a troubled youth in an abusive home, and something about the, I don't know, just the lyrics that Kurt would sing and this, all that stuff just connected with the kid in the trailer. But also we border Idaho and Washington, so I kind of felt like I was in the Northwest. I mean, the Northwest, not the Pacific Northwest. Right. But I just really connected with that. And then I'd go out and do cowboy work, run barbed wire, wearing Carhartts, logging boots, and a Nirvana shirt. And these ranchers were like, what the hell wrong with that? What's he listening to? I'd be out there just blasting grunge, running a pair of fence stretchers and branding cattle. I was very confused.
0: Tim Montana on the Rock 108 Morning Show. Break Me Down is currently in rotation, doing very well with us. Entire State of Tim Montana, July the 31st. The new album, we talked about the who's who. I have to imagine your Rolodex or your contact list in your phone has just got to be completely ridiculous compared to some of us.
1: Yeah, man, I've got some cool buddies, fortunate to call friends. And again, I've got most of the numbers from most people on the posters, the single wide, so... Yeah, man, it's pretty awesome. I have a group text of Billy Gibbons and Slash that one's pretty wild, because every now and again I'll light that one up. But I remember, I don't know Slash like super, super well. I know Billy super well. But I saw the thing where someone put a Slash's hat and like a cigarette on a tire, and it's like, did I just slash this tire? And I was like, should I send it to him? Oh, God. And then I was like, oh, and I just sent it, right? And he responded, yeah, I've seen that going around, man. That's pretty funny. But I was so nervous sending it out. I'm like, do I know him well enough to send him Slash a Slash meme? It worked out.
0: That's fantastic. Tim Montana with us. I'd like to do some animal word association, if you don't mind, with some of your tracks. Montana animal word association. So okay. I'll name the track. You give me the animal and tell me why you selected that particular animal. Devil You Know.
1: Porcupine.
0: The porcupine. And, yeah. And why?
1: Because they have trashed so many of my dogs, and that is the devil I know, trying to get pliers and pull quills out of a 140-pound bloodhound's face. Ooh. Is horrible, because now you're dealing with that dog is mad, and those quills are barbed. And they just got, I've got a golden retriever named Rooster, Allison Chains, and he just got into his first porcupine.
0: Savage,
1: good one. What is like savage? I want to say grizzly bear, but I'm going to say bald eagle, dude. They are savage. But in my yard, I just watch them destroy other birds all the time. Like another bird will come through, and I'm always on conference calls. My yard is wild. There's herons, there's coyotes, herds of elk, moose. Now, I haven't seen a bear in my yard, but in this yard, I've seen a bear ripping through. So, yeah, I think the bald eagle's pretty savage, because they just do what they want.
0: Break me down.
1: Break me down. Probably the coyotes, because if it's dead and on the ground, it's getting broken down.
0: The final one, brown sugar.
1: Got to go with the bear there. I saw this bear the other day, and he looked like brown sugar. He didn't even care. Some of these bears just here, just like, messing me, dude. I'm the king of the jungle up here, brother.
0: So what's the album cycle looking like for the entire State of Tim Montana? Going out on tour? Who are you playing with?
1: I'm out with Alter Bridge and Big Wreck through the fall. I've got dates coming up with, just got added to Daughtry July 9. Met him on the Creed Cruise. Super nice guy. He came up, and I was like, whoa, that's Daughtry. I've never met him, never been around him. And he's like, hey, man, are you Tim? And I was like, no way. Super cool guy. Then I'm out Creed and Bush for a one-off. And I'm in Sturgis with Jackal. Man, just living the dream out here. Super excited.
0: You playing the Full Throttle then?
1: Yeah.
0: That's awesome. Never done that, have you?
1: No, I've done it a couple times now. Jesse's become a good buddy. And I was, you know, I'm like, man, I want to play with Rob Zombie. He's like, you're not playing Sturgis unless you're with Jackal. I'm like, yes, sir, Captain. So Jackal is taking me under their wing. They're like, you're with Jackal.
0: So who can handle who can handle a chainsaw better? Is it you or is it Jesse James Dupree?
1: Man, I'm pretty good with a saw, but he's really good with a saw, and he does it on stage. But where I excel is I think I've split more firewood than most humans have seen. And the other day, a buddy pulled a splitting maul out, and he's like, started splitting wood. I'm like, bro, you want to see something? I'll have people line logs up, because at a very young age, I'd split 10 cords a year for almost 2 decades. Whew. And I got out there, I'm just like, wham, and then I'd spin the other way and get a quarter of him. And he was like, whoa. So I'm kind of a machine with an axe. I'll let Jesse have the chainsaw world. I'm good with a saw, but.
0: Tim Montana, the entire state of Tim Montana, July the 31st, featuring Break Me Down, Brown Sugar, and many other tracks. Anything else, Tim, for P1 Nation?
1: That's it. Thank you guys for supporting. Thanks for spinning the record. Come see us in Montana at the world famous Wise River Club.
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19: Plenty of heat and plenty of humidity. The TV9 First Alert forecast, plenty of sunshine today with a high in the lower 90s. Windy as well. Tonight, slight chance of storms will drop to the mid-70s. Tuesday, storms early, sunny and hot by the afternoon with a high in the lower 90s. More storms Wednesday with a high of 93. Storms, slight chance Thursday with 92. From the TV9 First Alert Weather Lab, I'm Justin Roberts on the Rock 108 Morning Show.
0: It's already 80 degrees here in Eastern Iowa, and that extreme heat warning until 9 o'clock tonight. 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
0: They have been very successful the last couple of singles, and this could be no different. We'll see what happens. Not in rotation yet, but could be. Motionless in White, this one called R.I.P. featuring Skylar Grey. You rate it on a scale of 1 to 5. 5's the top end of that scale. 1, the bottom end of that scale. You text over what you're thinking to 319-234-5369. Motionless in White, R.I.P. featuring Skylar Grey. New Music Monday. Let us know what you think with Rock 108.

Motionless in White, their latest called R.I.P., A Rest in Peace, featuring Skylar Grey, Rock 108. All right, New Music Monday, P1 Nation, weigh in on this. Should it be in rotation? Here's your scale, 1 to 5. 5 the top end, 1 the bottom end. Text it on over to 319-234-5369. Let us know what you think of Motionless in White, R.I.P. Let's see, what would you think? Start averaging out those scores. Creed, higher on Rock 108.

0: 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If you missed Brian's Brain Buster today, question and answer up on the Facebook page for you now, sponsored by Paymore in Coralville. 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
0: Seiya Suzuki singled in two runs. A key three-run 10th inning. Jordan Wicks called up earlier in the day, got a game-ending double play with the bases loaded. Preserved the Cubs' 4-3 victory over the Brewers in the decider of the three-game series. Brian Torres hit a two-run shot. The Cardinals cooled off the Miami Marlins with a 2-1 victory and snapped a four-game skid. Twins survived the Rockies 3-2 and Royals over the White Sox 5-4. Boston Red Sox finished a four-game sweep of the rival Yankees with a 5-4 victory. The 2026 World Cup road to the final is finally set as the 48 teams involved in the tournament have been whittled down to 32 following the largest group stage in history. The tournament will now move into the knockout phase, single elimination from here on out. United States men's national team will face Bosnia and Herzegovina on Wednesday, the winner facing the winner of the Belgium-Senegal in the round of 16. 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

0: 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They're going to be a part of our 34th birthday show. 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

0: Rapids is charged with first-degree robbery. Police responded to a convenience store in the 4800 block of Johnson Avenue Northwest around 6:40 Saturday night. Police say he demanded cash from the register and fled the scene. Officers found Formanak nearby, where he admitted to using a replica firearm to rob the store. He's being held at the Linn County Correctional Center. An investigation is underway. Cedar Rapids police say a pedestrian may have life-threatening injuries after being hit by a motorcycle Saturday night. Police responded to the 1800 block of Williams Boulevard Southwest around 11:15 Saturday night. Officials say the pedestrian, a 67-year-old man, was taken to the hospital with serious injuries. Police say a 44-year-old man driving the motorcycle was cited for not having a driver's license and not having proof of insurance. More charges could be coming. For breaking news alerts and your first alert forecast anytime, download the KCRG TV9 News app.
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1: And of course, first week of the P1 Music Survey, it's already like number 7.
0: That didn't take long, did it?
1: No.
0: P1s are rating New Music Monday. We started off with the band that joined us last week in studio, Moon Fever, Bury Me. What do you think that it got?
1: I'm hoping it did well because I love that band. Okay, 3.85.
0: Higher than that, actually.
1: No way. Over 4?
0: 4.12.
1: Nice.
0: So Bury Me gets a 4.12. Then we premiered the new, From Ashes to New, Die For You.
1: That had to do good. They're such a core artist for us now. We started playing them when they reformed in 2018, my first year here. And that song, Crazy. They had a brand new lead vocalist, clean vocalist, who was amazing, named Danny. And I think that made all the difference in the world for that band. I'm going to say 4.2.
0: 3.47.
1: Ooh, it didn't do as well as I thought.
0: No.
1: Darn.
0: Motionless in White last hour, their new one called R.I.P.
1: I have not heard this yet. Is it stupidly heavy?
0: No.
1: Really?
0: No.
1: Oh.
0: I was impressed. I did not do a full listen going up into the song, so I listened to it one-to-one with everybody else.
1: Okay.
0: Any guesses?
1: I'm going to say 3.6.
0: 3.66, yep.
1: Okay.
0: Yep. So this next one, I'm not naming the band. And I'm not naming the song.
1: Oh, interesting.
0: There's a reason for that, because everybody knows the band. But when you hear it, you go, wait, what?
1: The Beatles.
0: No.
1: Oh, darn.
0: No. But it's a New Music Monday. We'll do it after the forecast, which is a hot one.
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1: Extreme heat warning for the next couple of days. Sunny, hot, humid, 93 the high today. Winds out of the south between 15 and 25, so like a convection oven. Why not?
2: I love being inside and looking out at these hot days.
1: When you have air conditioning, right?
2: Right.
1: Yeah. Stray early storms tomorrow and then clearing, high of 93 again tomorrow. Slight chance of storms on Wednesday in 93. And that later on Wednesday is maybe when the showers and storms move through and brings things down to like 90.
2: Do you have a way to look at the 10-day now and see what the holiday weekend's looking like?
1: Sure, I can do that for you. Pull it up from KCRG.
2: Because I'm wondering if it's going to be stupidly hot, I'm going to hate it.
1: Okay, let's see here. 10-day forecast from KCRG showing... It's not good.
2: Really?
1: Yeah. You ready?
2: Yeah.
1: 93 on Wednesday, 92 on Thursday, Friday... Muggy, isolated storm, high of 90, Saturday 90, Sunday 88, Monday 86.
2: Not very good.
1: Yeah. No. But, I mean, hopefully a storm will move through and bring that down just a little bit. All right, so New Music Monday. I saw this the other day, and the band has shared two tracks. This happens to be the A-side of the release.
2: That would indicate the better track and the single.
1: Mm-hmm. Yeah. I'm not going to name the band or the name of the song because I want you to listen to it and rate it on a scale of 1 to 5. 5's the top end and that you love it. 1, the bottom end, and you don't think it's good for rotation here at Rock 108. Russ, I can guarantee...
2: It feels like you're punking us just a little bit. I'm getting that feeling.
1: You have not listened to this song yet.
2: No.
1: No. So you're going to take a listen to it, Oracle, with everybody else. This is New Music Monday on Rock 108.

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1: Yuck.
0: Any guesses on who it is?
1: Rolling Stones.
0: Yes. The A-side.
1: Oh, boy.
0: Jealous.
1: Oh, boy.
0: Jealous Lover.
1: Does he say hang tall, hang tough? There's something.
0: You're asking the wrong guy.
1: Yeah. His voice is weird. I mean, it doesn't sound like Mick anymore. He sounds like a 70-year-old black woman. I like Start Me Up and I like Hang Fire. Those are the only two Stone songs I like. Oh, Waiting on a Friend. I like that too.
0: Brown Sugar?
1: Nope.
0: Angie?
1: Nope.
0: Really?
1: Nope.
0: Okay.
1: Never was a big Stones fan. I'm shocked you picked that, but it was kind of entertaining.
0: I picked it because Steve Winwood is on it on
1: no
0: the
1: way.
0: Organ and the Rhodes Electric Piano, along with nine songs. The other one, called Divine Intervention, The Cure's Robert Smith plays guitar, and that's actually the better of the two, but figured Jealous Lover.
1: That was the A-side.
0: Yeah, that's the A-side.
1: Tim Salmon from Upstream Computers and the Colfax School District. There's a reason I've never heard this one from the Stones. You would have to be stoned to enjoy it. Well, and also it's brand new.
0: Yep.
1: Brandon Rory Clemens.
0: Did he give a rating on it?
1: No.
0: Okay.
1: Nobody's rating it. They're just complaining about it.
0: Okay.
1: A two. Leaves a bad taste in the ears. Not sure how that's even possible. Brandon Rory Clemens. There's more, but wait, there's more. Piss poor. Isaac would blare this in his car, though. He'd probably like it. Why would you think this is a good song to play? This is from Gage Schoenberger, Isaac's brother. 0 out of 10.
0: Yeah, it's not on the scale.
1: Ryan Klink, 0 out of 10.
0: Okay.
1: Trisha from Waverly, she followed instructions. 1 out of 10.
0: There you go.
1: Sounds like an awful Rolling Stones song. She got it.
0: Yeah, she did.
1: She got it. is there anything else? Nope, that's it. What did you get?
0: Let's see here. Kent from Dixon, Illinois, listening on the app here today, gave that a 3 out of 5. Moped Marvin, not following instruction, gave it a 0. Let's see here. Jim says, thumbs down, 1 out of 5. There we go. P1 Trucker Al. I was raised, if you don't have anything nice to say, don't say anything at all. I'd give it a 1. let's see what Eric in Protovin said. Don't care if this is the most popular rock band in the world. This is not what I want to hear on Rock 108. 1 out of 5.
1: We agree.
0: Hard Pass, 1 out of 5. Barry, Iowa City. Meg Brink, El Cater. Rolling Stones, 3 out of 5.
1: Wow.
0: David, give it a 1. T. Puller, Jeff, Holy Cross. Is this the Jackson 5 reunion?
1: Ouch.
0: Not a fan. 1 out of 5. Jay the Driver. Skipping that one. And anyone that puts zeros on, I'm just skipping them. Because it's a scale of 1 to 5. Just telling you.
1: Brian has strict rules. You must
0: That's
1: follow.
0: Right. If you're going to play along, you got to do that scale of 1 to 5. I didn't say 0. I didn't say 6. I stay away. Alice in Chains.

0: Ross, have you been keeping tabs on this Brendan Sorsby deal? He's the Texas Tech quarterback who had at one point bet on games, including games he was involved with when he was with Indiana.
1: Okay.
0: So the judge in Texas said he could go back to play, and then there was members of the Big 12 conference that Texas Tech is involved in that said, if he's starting as the quarterback, we don't want to play you.
1: But the judge said it's okay.
0: The judge said he can play. The teams that were going to play against Texas Tech said, we don't want to play against you.
1: Why would they do that?
0: Because of the fact that he's betting on his own games.
1: Oh, like the other players on other teams have never done this?
0: He's the one that got caught.
1: Right.
0: So his gambling saga has continued. He can't go back to college. Brendan Sorsby can't. The NFL slammed the door on him getting into the league this season because he thought he was going to submit for the supplemental draft. And they said, we're not going to do one. We don't need it.
1: It's becoming the Pete Rose of football, huh?
0: Now the Canadian Football League won't allow any of its teams to sign Brendan Sorsby either.
1: For Christ's sakes.
0: And even though he's received only a 2-game suspension from a Texas judge, he won't be playing football for at least a year unless he signs with a junior college team.
1: I hope he actually went to his classes while he was in college, because a lot of times the football players don't, because they think they have it all sewed up, but nope, apparently not.
0: In this case, he had, like I said, he'd bet on his own games, and it was a lot of bets. He put himself into treatment for gambling addiction. But that wasn't enough for the NFL nor the Canadian Football League in this
1: case.
0: Could they
1: trace the games back, run it back, as they say, and check whether he kicked games on purpose because he bet for a loss?
0: They haven't got that far yet. And I wonder the same thing, too, is like this has been kind of that whole thing that you're already having issues with the name, image, likeness, right? Where players are sticking around. Well, they've changed that up with the 5-year rule that they just enacted. Okay. At least that they think it's going to work. But now this guy who is betting on his own games, and you said it to me the other day when this whole thing started, how can he just not have his friends do it for him?
1: Right.
0: You know?
1: Right.
0: There's so many players out there that why wouldn't you do that?
1: That's the whole thing about sports betting, you know? It's like anybody can do it now, depending on if the state you live in allows it. Mm. But even now, like California, no sports betting in California, but they allow cashy in those places to operate. So there is sports betting.
0: Can you explain what cashy is one more time?
1: It's like the stock market for everything. So you can put anything up on cashy, and you can bet on whether it's going to go up or down. So it's kind of like a stock exchange. So I don't know what the difference is, because to me it's betting. You're still kind of putting money down on the outcome of games. So I don't know what the difference is, but cashy is okay, and sports betting is not.
0: So if he can't play football, what would you have him, if you were advising Brendan, what would you advise him to do during this 1-year hiatus? Like write a book, or what would you have him do to kind of supplement his income and continue to keep his stock available when he is ready to play football?
1: I would say pitch a tent in the woods.
0: Yeah.
1: And just enjoy your time off.
0: Go into the same dark cave as Aaron Rodgers did. And
1: right.
0: Ayahuasca.
1: Take ayahuasca.
0: Yeah, Lord. I mean, he's already got a gambling problem. You know, might as well put some drugs on top of that, too.
1: I would love to see how much money he was involved. I would love to see how much money he was involved.
0: Well, and the numbers that they're saying right now, it was like 90 grand or something like that. It has to be more.
1: Why?
0: It feels like it has to be more, that there's, you know, underneath that they, why did they make him the example? You know, they're at Texas Tech. And they were picking on Iowa and Iowa State here when the first...
1: Yeah, some guys got in trouble,
0: though. Yeah. Yeah, not like this, though.
1: I don't know. Maybe because it's Texas and everything's bigger in Texas.
0: Yeah. You don't see any SEC guys going yet, do you?
1: No.
0: Yeah.
1: Not yet.
0: Architects, Everything Ends is coming up. Plus the latest from the Autumn Kings. Gone.
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0: Autumn King's gone, gone, gone.
1: Is it going to be gone, gone, gone after today's music meeting? We don't know yet. Might be.
0: Did you you take a look at the ratings already from P1 Nation? From the latest music survey?
1: Yeah, I don't remember how that did, though.
0: Okay.
1: But it's out there. William Shatner doing a metal album. I thought he's done this before, but I looked it up and I can't find an instance of him doing a whole album.
0: I think it was announced over a year ago. Is it finally coming to fruition now?
1: Yes, it is. It's going to have members of Black Sabbath, Iron Maiden, Judas Priest. Zakk Wylde's going to be there. Richie Blackmore, Henry Rollins.
0: Is Richie the member of Sabbath that they're talking about? Because he was involved with the band at that point.
1: Deep Purple and Rainbow, they have it listed as, okay. Which is true, but he's been everywhere. Chris Pollan, I think he was with Lemmy. I believe he was with Lemmy and Motorhead. It's going to be on Cleopatra Records.

0: long at Long Impressions in Waverly. Is she throwing up?
1: What? Where?
0: She was just leaning out the window of the car out there.
1: I can't see. The truck is in the way. Dang it.
0: Sorry.
1: No, that's okay.
0: This bright, shiny thing drove by and I had to look.
1: Well, like the Hi-Viz shirt.
0: Right. So it's a get off my lawn shirt with bullet holes, which is perfect. And it's a back print so that when you're working outside this summer, people driving by can see the... Can see the Hi-Viz shirt with the Get Off My Lawn logo.
1: Hi-Viz orange and Hi-Viz yellow?
0: Yeah. Green and orange. No yellow.
1: Green. It's not the neon yellow?
0: Neon green, neon orange.
1: Okay.
0: No yellow.
1: Okay.
0: Not sure there is a Hi-Viz yellow. I don't remember seeing a Hi-Viz yellow on the OSHA list.
1: Is that what that's considered? Like those vests that we wore for Built by Pros? Those are Hi-Viz green or Hi-Viz yellow?
0: Oh, I don't know. I can't answer that question. Anyway, there's no yellow.
1: Okay.
0: There's green and there's orange. There's tank tops. And we've made the store big. We have heavy metal mom women's cut shirts. You can also get a woman's cut with the Rock 108 logo, just the logo shirt. You can get logo t-shirts. And I think that's it.
1: So probably the biggest store drop ever?
0: Yes, 100%.
1: Open now?
0: Open now. You have to poke around a little to find what you want because the t-shirt will have the same SKU number, so you poke through to get the logo you want on the shirt.
1: Got it.
0: So you can get the mom logo, the heavy metal mom, or the Rock 108. You'll figure it out when you get
1: there. Would you encourage crews that work outside to get matching t-shirts?
0: What do you think?
1: Why not?
0: We already had an order for like 8 shirts from one person. I'm pretty sure that's going on a crew somewhere.
1: I hope it does.
0: And we want pictures.
1: Yes, please.
0: Send pictures.
1: Anyone who's working, especially on lawns, if you're in landscaping, these are perfect.
0: Yeah.
1: Get off my lawn.
0: Yeah.
1: So starting now, how long are these going to run? I know it's a limited time.
0: Through the summer, right through Labor Day.
1: Yeah. Awesome. Russ is going to take over. He's going to have today not only the double shot lunch, but New Music Monday, tossing a new music track.
0: I'm going to toss something in there. I don't know what yet.
1: Okay. We'll have it ready to go at noon today with Russ on Rock 108.
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0: Rock 108, there's Zach Wilde with Black Label Society, who we just found out is going to be a member of William Shatner's touring band. It's called Name and Blood at Rock 108. I was watching the Yankees-Red Sox, and the Red Sox swept the series last night, which was cool. It looked like they lost it, and they kind of gave up a lot in the eighth inning. And then they came back and won the game, which made for a four-game sweep. They won all four games. So I thought, how many times in history have the Red Sox and Yankees had four-game contests that were swept? And the answer is 29. 21 of them, the Yankees swept the Red Sox, and 8 of them, including last night, are the Red Sox sweeping the Yankees.
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0: Crappy, hazy, hot, humid weather all week long with storms possible, too. 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

0: 3 days grace and Rock 108, just the animal I've become. If you've been following Rock 108 for a number of years, you know that our mascot, sort of, is a 4-foot banana. And I think we had the banana before the Savannah Bananas became a thing. I'm not sure, but I think so. And now they're playing to tens of thousands of people. I mean, they're getting bigger crowds than regular baseball teams. And they're playing this weekend at Kinnick Stadium. And I'm wondering how many of our listeners are going to the game. Drop me something on Facebook. I'll put a post up there for you.
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0: I could give you the weather forecast in four words, hot, moist, and disgusting, but I'll give you a little more detail. 93 for the high temperature today. Early storms tomorrow, 93. Hazy, hot, and humid day. Van Halen now, she's got drop-dead legs. 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

0: 108 and the Foos with The Pretender. Got the Life was Corn. It's Russ. Double shot lunch for Monday today. It's an interesting one, and one that many people will disagree with me on. I like those the best. I'm doing bands that had one-hit wonders and their follow-up tracks, tracks that came later. Everybody's going to disagree whether they're one-hit wonders or not, and that's okay, but I think they are. Crossfade, Adelita's Way, and Earshot today on the Double Shot Lunch.
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1: 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I found myself there again this weekend. Their food is amazing. I can't stay away. It's great. Everything about the place is great. Peddler's Fork in Cedar Rapids, right next to Milex. So the lunch today is One Hit Wonders and their follow-up songs. Crossfade kicks off the lunch today with their hit, Cold. But is the second song any good? I don't know. You decide.
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1: 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And then I'm playing the follow-up tune to the hit. First one, Adelita's Way. This is Criticize. 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
0: Looks like we're in for at least a week of hazy, hot, and humid weather, temperatures well into the 90s. It's New Music Monday on Rock 108. 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

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It's called Eye of the Storm. But after today's music meeting and your votes over the weekend, it goes into the A rotation. That's one of the first Five Finger Death Punch songs that you guys have loved in a while, and I'm happy about that. 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

0: Hard to stay awake when it's 90 degrees with 90% humidity, but we're doing our best. 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

0: Autumn King's gone. Gone, gone on Rock 108. Hey, it's Ned Clockton, man. Happy Monday. Happy sweltering heat Monday. Good Lord. Those that are working outdoors, whether you're delivering for UPS, Amazon, mail, or even working in construction, drink lots of water today, my friends. I'm sure that's pretty common knowledge at this point. But hey, I'm just reminding you at this time, right? How was your weekend? Week was pretty good. I hung out with the kids a lot. Had a good time. Wife is out of town, so it's me and solo dad situation going on. As well as anyone that came out to Good Game this past Saturday. Super thank you. That was a ton of fun. And it's such a cool place, man. If you're looking for anything, trading card games, Pokemon, Magic the Gathering, Good Game in downtown Waterloo is easily one of the best places to go check out. So make sure you do. Stick around, STP and Fuel. That's all coming your way next. Also, look at that really sweltering forecast, too.
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0: Hot, humid, and sweaty, 89 right now, partly cloudy skies, and guess what? Tomorrow going to be a high of 93. Heat index is around 100, man, so stay hydrated and get into the cold when you can, and check out some STP. How about it? Rock.

0: with Creep on Rock 108. Hey, it's Ned. Super sweltering out. I mean, all you have to do is just open the door to wherever you're at right now and be like, "Hurr." But you know what? Could be worse, my friend. It depends, though. It depends, right? I mean, just think about it. Just a few more months. Wait, right? What? Right now is it almost July? August, September, October. October's when we start getting cold. And then November, explosion of cold. So yeah, it could be way worse, my friend. But it depends on how you kind of deal with weather. Do you like the sweltering heat or do you like the brittle cold? I think, in my opinion, I'm going to go with the nice heat. I know that sounds crazy, but you know what? At least with the heat, I can go out in the backyard, jump into the little pool that we have for the kids, and just kind of sit. It's really nice. I've noticed how kind of cool that is. And we turned on the sprinkler with the splash pad this weekend, and it was like sheer perfection. And it's, I don't have a big pool. It's one of those like Best Way ones that you get at Menards. You just kind of hook up and then there you go. Yeah, rad as all hell. As I was sitting in there, my 39-year-old ass just going like, I'm sitting in soup, but I'm feeling good. So yeah, if you can stay cool today, make sure you do. Korn and Pearl Jam all coming your way next with 30 minutes of non-stop rock.
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0: The Who, Lost Soul featuring Johnny Hawkins on Rock 108. Hey, it's Ned, and happy birthday to one of the greatest comedy writers and comedians of all time, the great and powerful Mel Brooks. You know how old he is? 100 years old. And according to Lego boxes, he's not allowed to play with Legos anymore. I guess that's it. But Mel Brooks is such a huge inspiration to my style of humor. I mean, the first movie I ever saw of his was History of the World Part 1. I remember seeing it on Comedy Central when Comedy Central was still pretty doable. Just like MTV these days, right? But that was the first one I saw, and I'm like, what is this? This is hilarious. I have to see more from Mel Brooks. And I think a lot of people's gateway Mel Brooks drug was probably Spaceballs. And I will agree. My wife even loves that movie, and she's not a super Mel Brooks fan. Me, I am a super fan. And that goes all the way through all of his movies, even the ones that people don't think about, like Life Stinks, for example, or Silent Movie, or maybe even Robin Hood Men in Tights. Or those are a couple that I can just thing off the top of my head. But what are the top five? What are the top five greatest Mel Brooks movies? Well, there's a list that came out from Entertainment Weekly naming his essential films. And I'll start from number five, Spaceballs, of course. No denying that. My personal favorite, High Anxiety, which is a farce on Hitchcock movies, which I love Hitchcock. Number three, Young Frankenstein, Fra Blücher. Number two, of course, Blazing Saddles. We're going to have to go back and get a crap load of dimes. And number one is this, and I'm a little surprised on it, but the producers, the original producers with Gene Wilder. And it's still a classic to this day, but I got to say High Anxiety still takes the cake for me on that one because my blue blanket.
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0: Black Label Society, name in blood on Rock 108. Hey, it's Ned. I would love to see those guys again someday. It's been a long time. I know that Zach Wilde has been kind of busy with the whole Pantera situation, but you know, he's a pretty diverse dude. He can kind of do what he wants at this point, right? Stick around. Got Seven Dust coming up for you along with some Seether and 30 minutes of nonstop rock. Plus the 420 Music Meeting, it's New Music Monday, and who knows, a band might have changed lead singers, and we had no idea until today.
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0: raised on nothing but pizza, Surge, and heavy metal. So today he's overweight, sleep deprived, and his ears sometimes bleed.
1: Aw, damn.
0: It's Ned on Rock 108.

0: Well, Russ, I might not be able to afford this pristine looking DeLorean, but at least I can afford a Rock 108 t-shirt. I'm just saying, you know. DeLorean's Midwest. There's a good running one right now. Well run, fully restored, only $65,000.
1: You make the weirdest.
0: So you're telling me I shouldn't get it?
1: I don't know what one has to do with the other.
0: I mean, I just can say
1: I know
0: t-shirt.
1: You're a DeLorean fan.
0: Yeah, yeah.
1: I know that our new t-shirts are on sale. Mm-hmm. I don't get how you connected the two together.
0: Well, when you're in here and you're thinking to yourself, you know, I'm going to retire eventually, yeah. I think. Might have some money. I don't know. Maybe that's a wise investment.
1: Well, if the station goes bankrupt, we'll all be out of business. And that's the best reason to buy Rock 108 merchandise.
0: Yeah, I mean, you know.
1: Radio is on hard times. When you buy merchandise, it actually helps to support the radio station.
0: It does. It does. And it keeps you visible, too.
1: Very visible. Very because visible. We have high-vis shirts now in both green and orange. High-vis green and high-vis orange.
0: Mm-hmm.
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0: Oh, that'd be cool. Yeah, absolutely.
1: Russ at rock108.com.
0: And they're printed on the...
1: They're very reasonable anyway, Dad. Yeah. $20 a shirt, up to 2X.
0: Oh, see, there you go. It's not too bad.
1: After 2X, you got to pay the fat bastard price, but, you know.
0: That's me.
1: Whatever.
0: That's me. I like to flow in my shirts.
1: After 2X, you're not bigger than 2X now, are
0: you? Nah, 3.
1: You are?
0: But I flow in them a little bit. Yeah. You know, it's like, it depends on the cut of the shirt.
1: You
0: like,
1: want them big.
0: Yeah, I kind of like to be able to flow a little bit, you know. 2X is like, you get tight, and then I raise up my hands, and it's like, oh, here's my stomach for you. So, and that's not the only, and by the way, they're available in tank top. You can also get tank, and you can also get the that graphic, the Get Off My Lawn, printed on the back of the shirt,
1: right?
0: Which a lot of people really liked.
1: It's a back print. It has bullet holes going through your back, which is kind of cool.
0: Yeah, get shot in the back, man.
1: It says, Get Off My Lawn, You Bastard.
0: Mm-hmm.
1: Great for people who actually do yard work and want to be visible, or for yard workers.
0: Yeah, yeah. And especially that green. I mean, one nice thing about it is it reflects the sun right now. And if you want anything reflecting off of you, it's the sun because of how sweaty and hot it is out right now.
1: Not going to help that much.
0: It might, you know, you might feel it.
1: That's a weak selling point.
0: I try.
1: I think the better selling point is we have t-shirts and tank tops, and we have women's cuts and regular tees, both for heavy metal mom. You got to have your heavy metal mom shirt, and also a women's Rock 108 t-shirt. Just a standard logo shirt and a standard Rock 108 logo t-shirt.
0: Yeah, it's kind of our biggest merch drop we've had
1: in
0: a while.
1: It is definitely the biggest merch drop we've had for a while.
0: And the more you buy, too, I mean, I think it's all one shipping price as well, too. So the more you buy, the same price, I think, kind of sticks around. No, it's not. It goes up a little bit.
1: No, it goes by weight.
0: Yeah, that makes sense. I don't know how things work, man. Whatever.
1: But keep throwing crap out there. People might buy it.
0: Yeah,
1: yes, it's the same shipping price.
0: Yeah.
1: No matter how many shirts.
0: I might be wrong. Don't listen to me. It's a really bad idea. Just listen to Russ. He's the one who built the damn thing.
1: We're in a 5-day turnaround, 5 to 7 day turnaround right now. So if you order now, you get the shirts quick. Rock108.com is the location. Now, Ned. Mm-hmm.
0: Yes.
1: It's July 4th weekend. I have an issue.
0: What?
1: You know, they have the firework stands?
0: Yeah.
1: And there's one right down the road from the radio station here.
0: Sure.
1: And there's a sign on the firework stand. Now, it's a tent on the side of the road.
0: Mm-hmm.
1: And Classic. You've seen these. They're loaded with fireworks.
0: Oh, yeah.
1: Loaded.
0: Yeah,
1: from the floor to the top of the tent.
0: Yeah.
1: And there's a sign.
0: Mm-hmm.
1: Do not ignite fireworks within 30 feet.
0: Okay. Yeah. I've seen that.
1: Do you see any problem with that?
0: I mean, 30 feet.
1: Okay, I could buy a bunch of fireworks, pace off 30 feet from the tent, and start lighting them off?
0: I guess. You know, maybe there's like a burn rate about it or something like that. But
1: shouldn't the sign say, wait till you get home?
0: Yeah, that's probably a better way to look at it. Or how about common sense? Don't light fireworks by the firework tent, you idiot. How about that?
1: That'd be a good start. Who came up with the 30 feet?
0: I have no idea. Maybe that's like an FCC, an OSHA regulation. Like, well, you got to be within 30 feet.
1: It sounds like a law to me. Yeah. It sounds like a goofy, stupid law that they enacted.
0: Well, I've also seen ones that are like actually like steel buildings. Like a steel building that says, do not set off fireworks in the parking lot. And I'm like, it's a steel building.
1: It doesn't matter. I think it's going to be okay. The possibility exists.
0: Yeah. Go home. Maybe because they assume that everyone's going to have like one of those teen meetups that I've been seeing a lot lately about. Maybe they have a teen meetup in the parking lot at a fireworks store and just watch the explosions happen. That's it, man. Yeah.
1: And Tom, I thought, Tom the Farmer, I thought he was going to comment on that, but instead he commented on banana ball.
0: Banana ball.
1: He said, banana baseball is the dumbest thing I've ever seen.
0: Oh, is that
1: Savannah? You know, the bananas they're right. playing at Kinnick Stadium this weekend. It's one of the most popular sports in America right now.
0: Mm-hmm.
1: I'm conflicted, Tom, because half of me says I really like the rules.
0: Yeah.
1: The rules on banana baseball are cool. I wish MLB would take some of them.
0: Sure.
1: Now, the other side of banana ball, I don't know if you've seen these or not. I have not. They sing, they dance.
0: That's fun. It's fun for the family.
1: It's right. And that's why they do it. But it's like a Broadway production. I don't need that part of it.
0: See, I do.
1: But, I know. You would love it.
0: That's fun.
1: But I love the part where if a fan catches a ball out of bounds in foul territory, it's an out.
0: Oh, it's an actual out.
1: It doesn't have to be caught by the player on the field. Yeah, I love that.
0: That would make the game go a little quicker.
1: There are certain rules. The game can't take any longer than 2.5 hours.
0: Oh, wow. See? Yeah, I got time limits even.
1: So, yeah, there's lots of good things about banana baseball. I like watching it on TV. I could do without, as Tom said, it's kind of...
0: It's the Harlem Globetrotters of baseball.
1: Yeah,
0: you know,
1: a little bit.
0: I would like a Harlem Globetrotters of bowling. Is there one of those? I feel like that wouldn't be as exciting as a banana game,
1: don't
0: though.
1: Don't damage the...
0: Everyone would just be really pissed. Like, you net 10 pin over here.
1: Mike Holub said 100 feet minimum for setting off fireworks by the fireworks stands.
0: Okay, 100 feet. Then why is there a sign that says 30?
1: I don't know.
0: You should just go steal the sign, man. And be like, the sign's missing all of a sudden.
1: Tom says there's half-naked guys.
0: Okay.
1: Is there?
0: For what?
1: Banana ball, Tom. Okay. You got to follow the... thing. Oh, yeah. Tom's talking about banana ball.
0: We went over to fireworks for a second. Maybe there's half naked dudes at the firework place. Then you got to keep them 30 feet away.
1: You have to follow the conversation. I don't know that there's half naked guys. Shirtless, maybe.
0: Maybe.
1: But I don't think shirtless is like not family.
0: No, not these days. I mean, especially when back in the day, they used to have them standing in front of Abercrombie and Fitch.
1: They did?
0: Yeah. You remember when you go in the mall? Yeah, you go in the mall and you see some dude that's got a sweet six-pack, dude. And I'm just like, I can't.
1: Yeah.
0: I can't go in there and shop today. It just doesn't really sound like my type of style.
1: Okay, that's all the pre-gaming I have today.
0: All right. Good gaming.
1: We covered a lot of ground.
0: We did. We really did. Fireworks and bananas and half-naked dudes. I mean, hey, we're all set to go.
1: And high-vis t-shirts.
0: And high-vis t-shirts.
1: Available you at rock108.com.
0: Your half-naked dude. Cover them up. Is that?
1: Yes.
0: Woo. 420 today, though. This I did not expect this. I don't think anyone did. But the band Bad Wolves, obviously pretty controversial earlier in their career with Tommy Vex and all the stuff they caused. And then DL, this lead singer named DL, showed up. And then now, guess what? He's gone, I guess. I didn't know that was happening.
1: What was their original song that was a hit? We played it. Zombie.
0: Yeah, Zombie.
1: They did that cover of Zombie. It was amazing. Crap. And they've done nothing since that's worthy of anything.
0: Never really amounted to that.
1: Well, they got rid of Tommy, and Tommy was the guy. He was Bad Wolves.
0: Big voice and could scream and everything, too. It was awesome.
1: He was amazing. Still is amazing.
0: Still doing his thing. But... what if we thought that Bad Wolves would emerge with a brand new lead singer that happens to be a woman and also by the name of Killboy?
1: Her name's Killboy?
0: Yeah. Talk about something I didn't have on my bingo card today. And that's coming up.

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10: The tattoo shops are all about the artist. 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
9: Yeah.
10: And Odin's has great both.
9: Yeah.
10: Great both. Is that right? Did I say that correctly?
9: Great both. Both of them are great.
10: Both of them are great.
9: We'll go with that.
10: Go online, Odin's Tattoo.
9: Yes.
10: And Sean has his, what do you call it? What he puts his
9: gallery. It's a portfolio.
10: Portfolio.
9: Yeah, yeah. And that's one thing about them is that with a portfolio and anything, it's tattoo places usually go a lot by word of mouth. And also, you're a walking billboard for that artist.
10: Right.
9: If you are, if you're walking around. So might as well get something good. Get it taken care of at Odin's Mark. Bad Wolves and their new lead singer, I guess. I think it's a whole new band, actually. Doc Coyle was one of the original members, and I think he is the last original remaining member.
10: They screwed the whole thing up. They got super involved with woke politics, which will kill any organization. Just leave it at the doorstep and you'll survive. But no, they decided to get involved in it. Now they're
9: bad wolves? Question mark?
10: Hopefully they're good wolves. Let's see what
9: Let's find out. New bad wolves called Painted Red. 319-234-5369 on the text line. Send a message to Rusty Jack on Facebook. Drag on away.

0: Bad Wolves. Sun Rock 108, which you'd have to tell me that was Bad Wolves in order for me to be like, oh, that's Bad Wolves?
1: Yes.
0: Weird.
1: My analogy for this, as always, is the same. It's creamed corn in a tissue box.
0: Mm-hmm.
1: The tissue box is labeled Bad Wolves. You stick your hand in there expecting Bad Wolves or a Kleenex, and instead you get a handful of creamed corn.
0: Mmm, tasty.
1: Doesn't make any sense.
0: Nah, definitely not. And actually, I was wrong. Dot Coyle, who was one of the founding members of the band, is not in it anymore. The only remaining original member of this band is the drummer, John Buckland.
1: That's just weird. Why didn't they change their name?
0: I don't know.
1: Just come out as a new band.
0: Yeah, no doubt, man. Call them Good Wolves.
1: Bad Wolves has a lot of bad luggage behind them. Mm-hmm. Baggage.
0: Yeah, yeah.
1: Bad Wolves has baggage.
0: Love, hate, whatever. I don't know.
1: Tony Riederreiter, it wasn't horrible, but I'm not looking for more.
0: Yeah.
1: Tom the Farmer, it would have been better with a real woman singer. With a real woman singer.
0: I don't know, it's pretty good looking, man. I'll give her that.
1: And by real woman, I don't mean Lizzie.
0: Oh, okay. Oh, okay.
1: Reggie Reich's, not a bad song, but I'm never going to be sold on this band again until they bring back Tommy. I agree.
0: Yeah, it's hard to, I don't think that's ever, I mean, none of the original band is the original anyway, so.
1: Tommy just released something this week, and it was amazing. I listened to it. It's like not really rock, but it's not really not rock. It's one of those kind of songs. It's kind of, you know, straddling the fence.
0: Yeah, yeah.
1: But anyway, Chipshot Cletus hits this one into the water.
0: All right.
1: Chad Peters, great File 13 material.
0: File 13.
1: What does that mean?
0: I have no idea.
1: Chad, we need an explanation. We don't know what File 13 means. Mark Straw. No, they sucked when I saw them in Cedar Rapids a few years ago, and they're even worse now.
0: Oh, that was with Papa Roach. I remember that show.
1: Was it?
0: Yeah, Club 5, actually.
1: Emily Hoselton. We miss you, Emmy.
0: Yeah, it's been a minute.
1: It had a poppy start. I agree. Mm. And that was okay. It was the screaming that sold me on liking it, though.
0: Oh, okay. See, some people love, some people hate what the screaming. It just depends.
1: Chad Peters says File 13 just means garbage.
0: Okay.
1: Brandon Rory Clemens, 3.75. I like to hear
0: Voice Russ?
1: Sorry, I like her voice, comma, Russ.
0: Mm-hmm.
1: B, rotation worthy.
0: Yeah, okay.
1: Mike Holub, 5 out of 6. I dug it.
0: Wow, that's pretty good.
1: Well, the late entries are liking it.
0: Yeah.
1: Matt Fuller, intro, I said nope right away, but it's probably going to be a grower.
0: Mm-hmm.
1: Not if we don't play it, it's not.
0: Yeah, I mean, it wasn't really serviced to us, essentially.
1: I don't think they have a label anymore.
0: I don't think so either. I have no idea.
1: Steve Hyatt, this band has always struggled.
0: They probably have fuggled.
1: They fuggled too, but struggled to find their relevance, and this ain't it.
0: Yeah.
1: That's all I have. What do you got there, Nidley?
0: Text line wise, Lucas Cheezik says, definitely a grower. Hated the intro, but it got better. Also, hope everyone that has to work outside this week is taking care of themselves. Water is your friend.
1: Yes.
0: Yes.
1: Hydrate.
0: Spray down. P1 can shed 5 out of 5 cans. Great lyrics. And the band behind her, strong vocals, kicked ass too. Rotate this bitch.
1: Oh, by the way, Harmon Drexler just came in.
0: Mm-hmm.
1: And I love when listeners comment to other listeners. You know how much I love this.
0: Of course.
1: Well, Harmon has a shot at Tom the Farmer.
0: Okay.
1: Ready?
0: Mm-hmm.
1: Song would be rotation worthy if Lizzie Hale was singing Tom.
0: Yes.
1: Right now, it's only a decent song.
0: All right. As long as we got that going on it. Let's see. Matt from Marion. She has a good voice, which I like. The musical part I'm kind of meh on. It felt kind of flat, except for the heavy drumming spots. I give it a 6 out of 10. Maybe it'll grow on me. Later, gents. P1 Balls. This version of Bad Wolves is better than the last. I can see this in rotation, though. I mean, maybe. P1 Austin. Just a meh. She's got a killer voice. Just didn't do anything for me. Meg Brink. 2 Vampire Diaries for me. That's awesome. PC Mike. Okay. Wow. It was way too hot to go camping, but I'm pitching a tent and gathering wood. 5 out of 5. I'm going to YouTube to make my own encore.
1: Wait a minute. Back that one up.
0: Yeah.
1: If it's too hot to go camping, how could he possibly be pitching a tent?
0: I mean,
1: that makes no sense.
0: It's pretty swampy probably where he is pitching this tent today, too. So could be anywhere, man. He's gathering the wood for it.
1: None of this makes sense.
0: Yeah. Holly from Palo, which is a brand new P. She hasn't commented since January 25th, which was her first comment. So now her second comment is June 29th today.
1: Hi, Jenny.
0: Paint It Red is an immediate... Oh, it's Holly, sorry. Holly from Palo.
1: Hi, Holly.
0: Paint It Red is an immediate no. No. P1 Gas Man, don't know if it's rotation worthy, but I thought it was pretty good. With the fireworks season around the corner, I would give the song 7 missing fingers out of 10, boys.
1: That is an awesome rating.
0: Yeah.
1: As somebody who almost lost a finger with Ned.
0: Never forget, man. Never forget.
1: Won't either.
0: Brand new P1, Tim from Cedar Rapids, first time commenter here. Rotate this chat. 4 F's on that one.
1: Wow.
0: Yeah, Dave from Cedar Rapids, it sounds pretty good. Doesn't sound like Bad Wolves, though. B from Waverly, Chick sounds like a crappy, he didn't say crappy, version of Gwen Stefani. And I've got 2 more. Tom Himes from Tipton, wish I would have missed it. And Jay the Driver, like it. 4 out of 5, rotate it. I'm a little surprised. I thought it was going to get kind of bombed, but I guess I'm wrong.
1: It sort of did. I mean, it didn't do great. There are a few nice comments clumped up.
0: Sure.
1: I would say it's about 50-50, maybe 60-40.
0: Yeah, I'm curious to see where it's going to go. I don't think it's going to be a smash hit, but I think I'm curious to see what it's going to do.
1: Does her voice get lost in the 10,000 female singers that are now fronting rock bands?
0: Yeah, it's a lot of them. It's cool to see. It's all sorts of them, but I'm like...
1: No, it was good to see. Now it's becoming a little overbearing, and they all sound alike.
0: Right, that's true. It's because the women have that very distinct type of voice.
1: Right, it's the upper register, and they're putting the... God, I love it. The vocoder. What do they call it?
0: Auto-tune? Yeah, whatever.
1: They're putting auto-tune on all of them, and so they all sound alike.
0: Yeah. Depends on the day.
1: Do I sound like a grumpy old man? Maybe I am.
0: Maybe you are. It's Monday.
1: Maybe I'm just a grumpy old bastard.
0: Maybe it's the heat. Maybe it's that you lit a firework 30 feet away from a tent. I don't know.
1: Get off my lawn.
0: Go check out Bad Wolves. Paint It Red.
1: Bastards.
0: It's brand spanking new at Rock 108's Face of Beige. Comment, share, do it there. Sound good, Rose?
1: See ya.
0: Something it definitely doesn't feel like right now. It's so cold on Rock 108.

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0: 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Hey, it's Ned. 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And then guess what? 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And that's on, I believe, July 1st. 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So make sure you're listening for your chance. Or is it July 2nd? I'm trying to remember exactly what day. Rock108.com, and you can get all the details right there for you. 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

0: for you on Rock 108. Hey, it's Ned. Stick around, man. I got some Metallica coming up along with some Stone Sour to keep you nice and cool. Plus, fresh nerdy notes with Ned where, let's just say it, gaming is getting more expensive.
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1: A continuously hot day, 90 out right now, partly cloudy skies and hot and humid tomorrow. Pretty much more of the same, man. 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
2: Did you know that there's a 4-second rule? Yeah, the 4-second rule is the amount of time that the average internet user will wait for a page to load before leaving and going to another site. Why is it that we have a 5-second rule for food? We're way less concerned of what we're consuming, right? 550 Fun Facts sponsored by Good Game in downtown Waterloo. Super thanks to everyone that came out to our free RPG day this past Saturday. And make sure you check them out. GoodGameIA.com, Pokemon Cards, Magic, The Gathering, Warhammer, and so much more at GoodGameIA.com.
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4: I'll never forget the day I decided to go out for the football team. Mr. Banks, the JV football coach and my history teacher, asked me to stay after class. I thought I was in trouble. He said, "Hey, Darius, have you thought about going out for football? I think you'd be great." Fact is, I never played football. Fact is, I never had anyone tell me I'd be great at something. So, with no experience at all, I signed up. And a week later, I padded up and was running drills on the field. I never was great, but playing high school sports was one of the greatest experiences of my life. I was accepted by my teammates, and I learned that when someone believes in you, you can believe in yourself.
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6: Puedo rastrear a miembros de mi familia que sirvieron desde la Primera Guerra Mundial hasta hoy. Cada uno de ellos ayudó a dar forma a lo que soy. Mi familia decidió compartir sus historias con el Proyecto de Historia de los Veteranos de la Biblioteca del Congreso. 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Tú también puedes descubrir historias impactantes contadas a través de las voces de los veteranos estadounidenses. 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

0: Tim Montana, Break Me Down on Rock 108, who was on Brian Marshall's morning show this morning, which if you checked it out, he also posted up at Rock 108's Facebook page. So go see what it's all about. Smashing Pumpkins, Hailstorm, coming your way.
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1: It's hot and humid still, and it's still going to be hot and humid tonight. Let's see, what is the low tonight? 77. Holy crap. Tomorrow, 93, and guess what? The same. 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

0: Seven Dust Unbreakable on Rock 108. Hey, it's Ned. Tomorrow is Ticket Tuesday, which guess what? We're giving away tickets all day long to go see Breaking Benjamin. What am I talking about? Seven Dust, of course, all going to be at the Club 5 inside the Alliant Energy Powerhouse for our 34th birthday celebration. Make sure you're coming to the show, but make sure you are hanging out all day tomorrow with us for your chance to win tickets every single hour, man. You're not going to want to miss out. Anyway, I'll see you tomorrow. Stay cool, bad boy.
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